0: Luke Combs, sleepless in a hotel room here inside the saloon. Now, like his Carolina counterpart, Eric Church, Luke Combs also attended Appalachia State, App State, as they call it. Eric Church attended App State as well, but Eric Church, of course, is a big North Carolina Tar Heel fan. He is given the commencement speech a couple of weeks ago at the graduation and on television last night watching the college baseball games. North Carolina is in the College World Series, and there was Eric Church with one of his sons in the outdoor suites watching the game, but I didn't see Luke Combs. So I wonder if they continue to win, if Luke Combs will make the trek to Omaha to watch some baseball. Riley Green on the way, Willie Nelson and Steve Azar next.
1: 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A few passing clouds this evening, otherwise generally clear. Overnight lows near 49 degrees. Tuesday, a mix of sunshine and clouds, highs near 78. Tuesday evening, partly cloudy skies, early giving way to occasional showers late. 40% chance of rain, overnight lows near 60. And Wednesday, partly cloudy skies, high temperatures topping out at 82 degrees. 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

Shania Twain, Any Man of Mine, here inside the saloon. I thought she did pretty well hosting the ACM Awards a couple of months back, and it's just crazy to watch that now and watch Shania Twain and think of her as a veteran in country music, though she's been out now for 30 years when she was a big old country pop princess back in the day, but still doing great and putting out new music as well, and did a fine job hosting. Clay Walker, Thomas Rhett, and Luke Bryan with I Don't Want This Night to End.

0: Jason Aldean, Don't Tell on Me, here inside RC Social Saloon. Coming up, Rodney Adkins. We'll throw in Shenandoah. And how about a song that refuses to move? It sits atop the top of the country music charts yet again. Hang on.
1: 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A few passing clouds this evening, otherwise generally clear. Overnight lows near 49 degrees. Tuesday, a mix of sunshine and clouds, highs near 78. Tuesday evening, partly cloudy skies early, giving way to occasional showers late. 40% chance of rain, overnight lows near 60. And Wednesday, partly cloudy skies, high temperatures topping out at 82 degrees. 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

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We're just pure country. Oldies, new songs, and classics in between. The Wolf.

0: Chevy Silverado, that is Bailey Zimmerman here inside the saloon with Faith Hill on the way. And this Kiss, Cody Johnson's latest with The Fall. And Brad Paisley hit the road later this summer into The Fall. His first big tour in a number of years. He has toured overseas the last couple of years, but really hasn't had a full-blown American tour. He's looking to do that here in just a bit. And then, of course, his brand new album, which will be out, the first brand new album from Brad Paisley since 2017.
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0: Cody Johnson, The Fall, here inside the saloon. Morgan Wallen on the way, don't we? How about Travis Tritt? You can tell that times have changed. Have to explain to a lot of young children, probably people under the age of 25. I know I have to explain it to my kids when they hear me singing along to it, exactly what it means. But times have changed, even though there are still a few dinosaurs out there in major cities. Those payphones. We'll hear Travis Tritt in Here's a Quarter, Call Someone Who Cares. And Keith Urban, Who Wouldn't Want to Be Me, coming up.
1: 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A few passing clouds this evening, otherwise generally clear. Overnight lows near 49 degrees. Tuesday, a mix of sunshine and clouds, highs near 78. Tuesday evening, partly cloudy skies early, giving way to occasional showers late. 40% chance of rain, overnight lows near 60. And Wednesday, partly cloudy skies, high temperatures topping out at 82 degrees. 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

0: Morgan Wallen and Don't We here inside the saloon. Hangout music on the way from Jordan Davis. We'll throw in the Dirt Band. Also Joe Diffie, Rascal Flatts. How about Megan Maroney, who's out on the road on her Big Cloud 9 tour. Carrie Underwood and Tracy Byrd. It's Full Hour Country. Welcome to it.
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0: Megan Maroney, Beautiful Things, here inside the Saloon out of her latest album, Cloud Nine. Hey, if you love the history of country music, make sure to join us on our Facebook page at Cassidy Country. We're also on TikTok as well. I'm hoping to get a lot of them moved over. A lot of the videos, I've had a lot of requests from people asking me to put them on YouTube. So hopefully we will start a YouTube channel soon here. But they are the stories behind the greatest country songs of all time and the legends that brought them to us. 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You can follow us. It's absolutely free. 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
1: 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A few passing clouds this evening, otherwise generally clear. Overnight lows near 49 degrees. Tuesday, a mix of sunshine and clouds, highs near 78. Tuesday evening, partly cloudy skies early, giving way to occasional showers late. 40% chance of rain, overnight lows near 60. And Wednesday, partly cloudy skies, high temperatures topping out at 82 degrees. 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

0: ever go to an auction?
1: I used to go all the time as a kid. We had cows and horses and whatnot. Mom and dad would take me along, but nothing ever like that. It's John Michael Montgomery at the Grundy County Auction here for the Charlie Derrick Show. Hey, I appreciate y'all joining me. I got some George Strait coming up here next, but right now, here's Darius.

0: dancing in the country, Tyler Hubbard, Charlie Derrick. I think Rich, you know, he's on right before I am, Rich Cassidy. And he heard me holler just a few minutes ago, and he came in and he said, "Are you okay?" Because I guess I screamed like something was wrong. I was screaming because something was very right. Terry McBride and The Ride. I have not heard Love on the Loose and Heart on the Run. I don't even remember the last time I heard it. I just looked up, I'm about to play it. It's on my playlist here for tonight. Like I say, it's coming up here next. I can't wait to hear it. But that's what I was screaming about.
1: 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Rivers Health, close, compassionate, comprehensive. A few passing clouds this evening, otherwise generally clear. Overnight lows near 49 degrees. Tuesday, a mix of sunshine and clouds, highs near 78. Tuesday evening, partly cloudy skies early, giving way to occasional showers late. 40% chance of rain, overnight lows near 60. And Wednesday, partly cloudy skies, high temperatures topping out at 82 degrees.
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1: They call

0: Yeah, one way to, make it a little bit better, you're going through what Tricia is singing about there, trying to figure out how to live. Is one way to make it better is that John Party song, Boots Off. Have you heard that thing? Man, that's a good song. It's coming up next.
1: Right now, here's Toby.

0: You know, I guess I'm just never going to get tired of that song. You don't have to hear a song, you know, for a year. That song's been out a year, right? Right, close to a year. It hadn't been a year. And every time it comes on, man, I got it jacked all the way up in here in the control room. Know all the words, singing along with it. I like that thing. Tom, of course, I like most of the songs we play here at the station. Thomas Rhett and Jordan Davison, Ain't a Bad Life. Charlie Derrick, hope you're having a good night here tonight. Having a good life for you here tonight. I know I am.
1: 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Rivers Health, close, compassionate, comprehensive. A few passing clouds this evening, otherwise generally clear. Overnight lows near 49 degrees. Tuesday, a mix of sunshine and clouds, highs near 78. Tuesday evening, partly cloudy skies early, giving way to occasional showers late. 40% chance of rain, overnight lows near 60. And Wednesday, partly cloudy skies, high temperatures topping out at 82 degrees.
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0: Josh Ross. Everybody still loves that song. It's been out for a minute, and everybody still get a lot of requests for it. Hate How You Look, Moving On. Josh Ross, Charlie Derrick. Hey, don't forget Father's Day. Your dad's still around. My dad's in heaven, and Dad was old, and it was time for him to go to heaven. So it's not one like Dad gum. Yeah, it wasn't a big surprise. You know, he was like 95 years old, but and he's so much better off now. Wouldn't you imagine? But so I don't sit around and say, and I do miss Dad. I mean, especially when I need advice. But I never missed a Father's Day that I didn't get. I always got him a gift. You know, a lot of times people say, well, I just call. I don't know. I always thought it was important to go a step further. So don't forget Father's Day is what I'm trying to say.
1: 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Rivers Health, close, compassionate, comprehensive. A few passing clouds this evening, otherwise generally clear. Overnight lows near 49 degrees. Tuesday, a mix of sunshine and clouds, highs near 78. Tuesday evening, partly cloudy skies early, giving way to occasional showers late. 40% chance of rain, overnight lows near 60. And Wednesday, partly cloudy skies, high temperatures topping out at 82 degrees. 93.

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Shoot, man, you're in good shape with the shape you're in. You're going from blue clear sky with George Strait to a blue jean night, a barefoot blue jean night. Got the fireflies and the bonfire and a great Jake Owen song.

Ice Cold. 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Girls smile when we roll by. They hop in the back and we cruise to the riverside.

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Some stations are new country. We're just pure country. Oldies, new songs, and classics in between. The Wolf.

0: Yes, amen. Shibuzi, Jelly, and Charlie. I think it was about 2015 or 16, John Party came out with that album, and it was just one number one song after another from that album. And one of the very first songs off the album was Head Over Boots. You remember that one? It's a great song. It's coming up next.
1: 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Rivers Health, close, compassionate, comprehensive. A few passing clouds this evening, otherwise generally clear. Overnight lows near 49 degrees. Tuesday, a mix of sunshine and clouds, highs near 78. Tuesday evening, partly cloudy skies early, giving way to occasional showers late. 40% chance of rain, overnight lows near 60. And Wednesday, partly cloudy skies, high temperatures topping out at 82 degrees.
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this down to Twist and Shout. Mary Chapin Carpenter with Charlie Derrick, Tracy Lawrence coming up here next. But right now, here's one of my favorites. No, actually, it is my favorite. From Florida Georgia Line, here's Dirt.

0: There's Russell Dickerson. It happened to me. Charlie Derrick here. This is a song by Alabama. It's a song about a specific part of the country, but it doesn't matter where you are. You can be in the desert. You can be in the beach, be on the beach, or you could be in the mountains for some mountain music. It's a great song no matter where you are. Just got a request for it. About to put it on, too. Coming up next.
1: 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Partly cloudy skies today. We'll see high temperatures top out near 78 degrees. Tonight, a few clouds overnight, lows near 60. Wednesday, partly and mostly cloudy, highs near 83. Wednesday evening, cloudy, early followed by thunderstorms late, lows near 72. Thursday, morning thunderstorms giving way to partly cloudy skies late, highs near 84.
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1: This is Stephen Figel with your Vandalia News. The town of Mason has decided to terminate the contractual agreement between the Mason Metro Police and the town of Hartford. According to a release, the decision was made due to a breach of contract by the town of Hartford. The Meigs County Sheriff announced the arrest of Stephanina Laudermilt on an outstanding warrant through the Meigs County Court of Common Pleas. Laudermilt was transported to the Galia County Jail. The Mason County Sheriff advises that their phones have been down. If you have an emergency, please call 911. All vehicles parked in the municipal parking lot in Ripley must be removed by 10 o'clock this Saturday morning. Any vehicles left will be towed at the owner's expense. And finally, the Midwest is gaining slightly more people than it is losing, about 16,000 people more than it lost to the rest of the country. That's a reversal of the population losses that peaked at 175,000 as recently as a few years ago.
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3: 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Close, compassionate, comprehensive. Partly cloudy skies today. We'll see high temperatures top out near 78 degrees. Tonight, a few clouds overnight, lows near 60. Wednesday, partly and mostly cloudy, highs near 83. Wednesday evening, cloudy, early followed by thunderstorms late, lows near 72. Thursday, morning thunderstorms giving way to partly cloudy skies late, highs near 84.
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Jason Aldean and Tonight Looks Good on You. I tell you what's going to look good on your ears is some Ella Langley, Choosing Texas. She's coming up next. But right now, here's Jodie.

0: Sure enough is, and because you know it doesn't last long. I mean, you look at Lainey Wilson. I mean, Lainey Wilson was Ella Langley 2 or 3 years ago, and now all of a sudden, you know, there's somebody else. I mean, it's that's hard business these artists are in. You know, of course you stick around and you're famous forever after you get as famous as people like Lainey Wilson and Ella Langley have gotten to that level. But still, I mean, you don't stay there long, do you? It's kind of like a football team. You know, you win the Super Bowl. Well, even Kansas City, you know, you won the Super Bowl a couple of times and you go again and all of a sudden like, okay, see you later, you know. So I'm glad she's up there at the top right now. Sure like her a lot.
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4: The city of Ripley will host the Heart of West Virginia Day parade on Saturday, June 20th. The parade, which starts from Ripley High School, will start at 3 o'clock. And a bike rodeo is coming to Mason Park on June 27th, beginning at 10 o'clock. 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

0: I rave about that song every time I hear it, every time I play it, and I apologize if you're getting tired of me raving about it, but man, I sure like that new one from Luke Combs. That's Be By You. Sure like Dierks Bentley, too. Got a request for Free and Easy Down the Road I Go. Can't wait to play that one. It's coming up here next.
1: 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Partly cloudy skies today. We'll see high temperatures top out near 78 degrees. Tonight, a few clouds overnight, lows near 60. Wednesday, partly and mostly cloudy, highs near 83. Wednesday evening, cloudy, early followed by thunderstorms late, lows near 72. Thursday, morning thunderstorms giving way to partly cloudy skies late, highs near 84.
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0: Rocky Mountain Low with Co. Rocky Mountain Low, Co Wetzel and Corey Kent. Hey, that's going to do it for me. I got to pack them up, shine it on out of here. I'll see y'all back a little bit later on tonight. It's Charlie Derrick. Like, thank you for letting me be myself.
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3: 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On this Tuesday, it seems everybody is involved with the Knicks winning the NBA championship. This is what is called front running. And Americans are excellent at it. I knew the Fonz had jumped the shark, happy days cliche, when Taylor Swift showed up to cheer on the Knickerbockers. With much respect to Miss Taylor, who showed Mandami how capitalism really works, what the deuce was she doing giggling and hopping around in the front row? Spike Lee ordered a double cup of Pepto-Bismol. We all know President Trump zipped into Madison Square Garden to discuss an NBA franchise in Tehran with Knicks owner Jim Dolan. And Barack Obama praised the Knicks in a speech as well. No word from Joe Biden, who really isn't doing much these days other than following Jill around, asking, who do you love the most? Jill may have replied, the Knicks. We just don't know. Anyway, even many New York haters got on the Knicks train, which is absolutely something to see. Next up, the Mets? Nah. 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
5: 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Licensed in Ohio and West Virginia, like a good neighbor, State Farm is there. Partly cloudy skies today. We'll see high temperatures top out near 78 degrees. Tonight, a few clouds. Overnight lows near 60. Wednesday, partly to mostly cloudy skies. Highs near 83. Wednesday evening, cloudy early. Thunderstorms late. Lows near 72. 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
7: 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Eugenio Suarez hit a pair of home runs and drove in six runs last night to lead the Cincinnati Reds charge 12-0 over the New York Mets at Great American Ballpark. J.J. Bleda also drove in four runs, including his 13th home run of the year. The Reds and Mets are back at it again this evening at Great American Ballpark. First pitch is scheduled for 7:10 p.m. You can hear that game on WMOV tonight beginning at 6:40 p.m. Also coming up on WMOV later today, the West Virginia Mountaineers look to stave off elimination in the College World Series in Omaha. They get a rematch with Troy, who the Mountaineers beat back on Friday afternoon. 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

93.1 FM, John Michael Montgomery on the Morning How, brought to you by Holzer Health and Be My Baby Tonight. Glad to have you along with me this morning. My name is Tom Payne on the Morning How, brought to you again by the fine folks at Holzer Health. How about some Trace Adkins? And you're going to miss this, guaranteed.

0: 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Let me tell you, folks, if you missed the first one last week, you are not going to be disappointed, because 93.1 FM, The Wolf, WJEH, Superstar Country, is presenting live music with Briar Williams coming up on June 26th, 7 to 9 p.m. They're going to be introducing the new Alpha Gal menu, okay? It's right there at Pick and Chicks, right there in the Spring Valley, okay? You can't miss it. You can smell that delicious barbecue they're cooking there, plus a whole lot of other great stuff. Barbecued meat, barbecued chicken, anything barbecued, you can get right there, okay? Pick and Chicks Barbecue at 1441 Jackson Pike in Gallipolis. It's going to be a fun time, and you can bet the 93.1 FM The Wolf will be there.
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0: 93.1 FM, Morgan Wallen, and I Got Better. Speaking of getting better on the Morning Howl, brought to you by your good friends at Hoser Health, I am getting better because I started wearing glasses back long, long, long, long time ago at 11 months old. I got baby pictures of me where I looked like about a 2-foot-tall Buddy Holly. I had the dark-rimmed glasses. That's the only kind you could get back then. You couldn't get wire rims like I have now. But I'm having cataract surgery for the very first time. I'm not afraid to tell you. I'm a little freaked out about it. So I'm going to be gone on Wednesday and Thursday. Hopefully not Friday. Hopefully I'll be back with you on Friday. But I just wanted to let you know that I'm not going to be with you tomorrow morning or Thursday morning. So I want to invite you to stick around anyway because we're going to have a lot of great music for you.
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2: Here's a look at your latest Superstar Country Quad County weather forecast brought to you by Julia Davis State Farm. Licensed in Ohio and West Virginia, like a good neighbor, State Farm is there. Partly cloudy skies today. We'll see high temperatures top out near 78 degrees. Tonight, a few clouds. Overnight lows near 60. Wednesday, partly to mostly cloudy skies. Highs near 83. Wednesday evening, cloudy early. Thunderstorms late. Lows near 72. 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

0: 93.1 FM, Mr. John Party's latest, and Boots Off on the Morning Howl. Brought to you this morning, as always, by your good friends and mine at Holzer Health. Let me tell you, folks, so we got a big doings coming up with Pomeroy's Kickin' Summer Bash. We're going to be down there on the Friday night of Kickin' Summer Bash. We're going to have a car show down there. It's going to be a lot of fun. And I got to looking around the internet today, and I thought, well, you know, I'd like to have me another classic car. I've had three that I've showed over the years. 1967 Nova Station Wagon, a 1993 Chevy Silverado, and also I showed a 1990 Mazda Beyond, the first year they ever ran. Beautiful car. I loved it. How about these? Okay, I ran across a list of some cars, some classic cars that are affordable still. How about a Studebaker Lark? You can get one of those for next to nothing. Also, a Ford Fairmont. A lot of folks don't know this, but the underpinnings of a Mustang, specifically a Mustang GT, will fit a Ford Fairmont. It's easy to do. Mercedes-Benz 190E, those are affordable. How about this one, a Dodge Aspen? Those came in a couple of variants, okay? You could get an RT. You could get a Super Coupe, a Petty Pit car, they called them. They had a number 43 on the door, and they were painted Petty Blue. You can get those. Also, a Porsche 924, okay? When you say Porsche, why don't you just say, come on, cost me a lot of money, okay? A Plymouth Valiant, okay? I still like Plymouth Valiants. I like the, I'm more of a bridesmaid car than a bride car. I kind of like the ones that are, you know, not quite as popular, but you can make them just as neat. Also, a Triumph Spitfire, okay? Those were notorious for rusting. How about this? An AMC Hornet. Anything AMC, I absolutely love. Check this out. How about a Ford Model A? Those are affordable. How about a Volkswagen Beetle? They say they're affordable, but really, I don't think so. A Mustang II, okay? I had a Mustang II from 1974, the first year they had them. I couldn't give that car away, okay? I don't want to, if I had it today, I probably still couldn't sell it. Also, a Chevy Corvair, you know, the one that Ralph Nader put the kibosh on. That wasn't fair because I like Chevy Corvairs. How about a Isuzu Impulse? Didn't really care for Isuzus, okay? An MGB. Those are affordable. And last but certainly not least, a BMW E30 3 Series. Very nice looking car. Very nice riding car. I lived in Germany for 3 years. Rode in quite a few BMWs. And let me tell you, there's no ride, not a Buick ride, not a Cadillac ride, not any of those rides that ride as nice as a BMW. I want to invite you to stick around because we got a whole lot of fun coming.
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1: This is Stephen Figel with your Vandalia News. The town of Mason has decided to terminate the contractual agreement between the Mason Metro Police and the town of Hartford. According to a release, the decision was made due to a breach of contract by the town of Hartford. The Meigs County Sheriff announced the arrest of Stephanina Laudermilt on an outstanding warrant for the Meigs County Court of Common Pleas. Laudermilt was transported to the Galia County Jail. The Mason County Sheriff advises that their phones have been down. If you have an emergency, please call 911. All vehicles parked in the municipal parking lot in Ripley must be removed by 10 o'clock this Saturday morning. Any vehicles left will be towed at the owner's expense. And finally, the Midwest is gaining slightly more people than it is losing. About 16,000 people more than it lost to the rest of the country. That's a reversal of the population losses that peaked at 175,000 as recently as a few years ago.
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3: 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Licensed in Ohio and West Virginia, like a good neighbor, State Farm is there. Partly cloudy skies today. We'll see high temperatures top out near 78 degrees. Tonight, a few clouds. Overnight lows near 60. Wednesday, partly to mostly cloudy skies. Highs near 83. Wednesday evening, cloudy early. Thunderstorms late. Lows near 72. 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

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I love that song. Mr. Vince Gill and Give Me One More Last Chance on the Morning Howl, brought to you by your good friends at Hoser Health. Good morning to you once again. Here's Mark Wills for you, and it's 1970-something. I don't know. I lost count.

microwave. Dad broke down and finally shaved the most sideburns off. I took the stickers off of my Rubik's Cube, watched MTV all afternoon. My first love was Daisy Duke and them cut-off jeans.

0: 93.1 FM, Ella Langley and Morgan Wallen to win a voice, and I Can't Love You Anymore on the Morning Howl on Superstar Country, brought to you by your friends at Hoser Health. 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
3: 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Eugenio Suarez hit a pair of home runs and drove in six runs last night to lead the Cincinnati Reds charge 12-0 over the New York Mets at Great American Ballpark. J.J. Bleda also drove in four runs, including his 13th home run of the year. The Reds and Mets are back at it again this evening at Great American Ballpark. First pitch is scheduled for 7:10 p.m. You can hear that game on WMOV tonight beginning at 6:40 p.m. Also coming up on WMOV later today, the West Virginia Mountaineers look to stave off elimination in the College World Series in Omaha. They get a rematch with Troy, who the Mountaineers beat back on Friday afternoon. 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

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Second hand from a dealer in Atlanta, I rode up with Daddy when he went there to get her. 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

0: 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Let me tell you, the 2026 Village of Middleport Fireworks Show is expected to be bigger and better this year, okay? We're going to have food trucks lined up along Pearl Street, okay? They're looking for some food trucks to set up to make the new celebration even more amazing, okay? Food trucks are welcome to set up along Pearl Street outside the Village Hall. Pearl Street will be open to foot traffic only, so call by June 26th and reserve your spot. Okay, all you got to do is go to the Millport Business Alliance Facebook page or contact Chelsea Clace at cclace@village.middleport.oh.us to reserve your space now. Stick around. We got lots more of your country favorites on the way on Superstar Country WJEH.
1: 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I'm a speech pathologist within Holzer Health System. I'm here to remind you that May is Better Hearing and Speech Month. 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
2: 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Licensed in Ohio and West Virginia, like a good neighbor, State Farm is there. Partly cloudy skies today. We'll see high temperatures top out near 78 degrees. Tonight, a few clouds. Overnight lows near 60. Wednesday, partly to mostly cloudy skies. Highs near 83. Wednesday evening, cloudy early. Thunderstorms late. Lows near 72. 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

0: 93.1 FM Superstar Country WJEH, The Wolf. There is Josh Ross. And I hate how you look. Moving on. Good morning to you. Or the morning how, brought to you by your good friends at Hoserell. Okay, listen up, guys. This is very important for your health, okay? 1 in 2 men will be diagnosed with cancer in their lifetime, okay? Men are 24% less likely than women to have visited a doctor in the past year. Only 28.3% of men meet federal physical activity guidelines. 50.8% of men have hypertension, or high blood pressure, as they call it. 39.2% of men age 20 plus are classified as obese. That's a quick reminder from all of them at Define Folks at Hoser Health. Okay, stick around. We got lots more of your favorite country coming up on your favorite country station.
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11: 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Before the American Revolution, George Washington had never commanded a large army. During the French and Indian War, he commanded the Virginia Regiment, but it never had more than 2,000 men. In 1754, he commanded about 400 men at the Battle of Fort Necessity, which ended with Washington's surrender. But Washington had benefited from serving alongside the British during that war. He learned their command principles, studied their army manuals, and saw how their formations could be vulnerable in the rough, forested land of North America. Somehow, he persevered from the early days of taking command of a ragtag band of New Englanders through 6 years of marches, sieges, and crises to beat 5 of Britain's best generals. Something to consider in this America 250 moment.
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2: This is Stephen Figel with your Vandalia News. The town of Mason has decided to terminate the contractual agreement between the Mason Metro Police and the town of Hartford. According to a release, the decision was made due to a breach of contract by the town of Hartford. The Meigs County Sheriff announced the arrest of Stephanina Laudermilt on an outstanding warrant through the Meigs County Court of Common Pleas. Laudermilt was transported to the Galia County Jail. The Mason County Sheriff advises that their phones have been down. If you have an emergency, please call 911. All vehicles parked in the municipal parking lot in Ripley must be removed by 10 o'clock this Saturday morning. Any vehicles left will be towed at the owner's expense. And finally, the Midwest is gaining slightly more people than it is losing. About 16,000 people more than it lost to the rest of the country. That's a reversal of the population losses that peaked at 175,000 as recently as a few years ago.
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4: 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Licensed in Ohio and West Virginia, like a good neighbor, State Farm is there. Partly cloudy skies today. We'll see high temperatures top out near 78 degrees. Tonight, a few clouds. Overnight, lows near 60. Wednesday, partly to mostly cloudy skies. Highs near 83. Wednesday evening, cloudy early. Thunderstorms late. Lows near 72. 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

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Tell you what, folks, coming up this hour, if you got a birthday, we're going to tell you who you're celebrating a birthday with. But right now, here's Tim McGraw, and All I Want Is a Life.

0: What else do you need? There's Chris Jansen and just me and a beer can on the Morning Howl, brought to you this morning by your good friends at Holzer Health. 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And let me tell you, you are not going to be disappointed. 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

0: 93.1 FM, Kane Brown and Woman on the Morning Howl, brought to you this morning by your friends at Holzer Health. Hey, if you're celebrating a birthday today, well, happy birthday. Today is your special day. Get out and enjoy it. If you got a family member who's celebrating a birthday, make it a nice day for them as well. Tell you what, if you are celebrating a birthday, you're celebrating with a bunch of fine folks like Laurie Metcalf, Emmy Award-winning actress known for Roseanne and the Conners. Of course, she played Aunt Jackie, the one who always had mental issues, okay? John Cho, an American famous actor for Harold and Kumar franchise and the Star Trek reboot. Also, Daniel Brühl, a German actor known for Captain America, Civil War, and Rush. Eddie Cibrian, also known for television roles in CSI Miami and Third Watch. Tupac Shakur, everybody knows who that is, one of the most influential and best-selling hip-hop artists of all time, okay? Also, looking around, some other fine folks out there celebrating birthdays. Influential publisher of the Washington Post during the Watergate scandal, Katherine Graham's got a birthday. Geronimo, prominent Apache military leader. I can't say Apache. Prominent Apache leader. Military leader who led his people in defense of their homeland. And also, you know, that's usually the first word you say when you jump out of an airplane. But, you know, they always have to, you know, yell out an Indian name. I always did Wayne Newton, but nobody thought that was funny. Zodiac sign today is Gemini. That's May 21st through June 20th. Also, if you're celebrating a birthday today, your birthstone is Pearl Alexander. Okay, I'm having a hard time saying this one. Alexandrite and Moonstone, okay? That sounds fun today. And it's National Day. June 16th is recognized in South Africa as National Youth Day, commemorating the Soweto Uprising. So there you go. Now you know something you didn't know. I didn't even know that. Stick around. We got lots more coming up.
1: 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This is Lindsay Patrick. I'm a speech pathologist within Holzer Health System. I'm here to remind you that May is Better Hearing and Speech Month. 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
2: Here's a look at your latest Superstar Country Quad County weather forecast brought to you by Julia Davis State Farm. Licensed in Ohio and West Virginia, like a good neighbor, State Farm is there. Partly cloudy skies today. We'll see high temperatures top out near 78 degrees. Tonight, a few clouds. Overnight lows near 60. Wednesday, partly to mostly cloudy skies. Highs near 83. Wednesday evening, cloudy early. Thunderstorms late. Lows near 72. 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

0: 93.1 FM, Jason Aldean, and Don't Tell on Me on the Morning How, brought to you by your good friends at Holzer Health. Hey, don't miss Art in the Alley coming up on June 20th, 4 to 8 p.m. It's going to be on South Court Street from Main Street to the city parking lot. It's going to be in Ripley, West Virginia. All you got to do to be a part of it, call 304-590-5168 or just show up on South Court Street on the 20th. Okay, it's going to be a great time. I want to invite everybody out there that can possibly go. Get out there and enjoy some of the fine arts.
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0: WJEH. Racine. Gala Police. Pomeroy. Ravenswood. 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
2: This is Stephen Figel with your Vandalia News. The town of Mason has decided to terminate the contractual agreement between the Mason Metro Police and the town of Hartford. According to a release, the decision was made due to a breach of contract by the town of Hartford. The Meigs County Sheriff announced the arrest of Stephanina Laudermilt on an outstanding warrant through the Meigs County Court of Common Pleas. Laudermilt was transported to the Galia County Jail. The Mason County Sheriff advises that their phones have been down. If you have an emergency, please call 911. All vehicles parked in the municipal parking lot in Ripley must be removed by 10 o'clock this Saturday morning. Any vehicles left will be towed at the owner's expense. And finally, the Midwest is gaining slightly more people than it is losing. About 16,000 people more than it lost to the rest of the country. That's a reversal of the population losses that peaked at 175,000 as recently as a few years ago.
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4: Here's a look at your latest Superstar Country Quad County weather forecast brought to you by Julia Davis State Farm. Licensed in Ohio and West Virginia, like a good neighbor, State Farm is there. Partly cloudy skies today. We'll see high temperatures top out near 78 degrees. Tonight, a few clouds, overnight lows near 60. Wednesday, partly to mostly cloudy skies, highs near 83. Wednesday evening, cloudy early, thunderstorms late, lows near 72. 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

93.1 FM on Morning Howl. There's Montgomery Gentry and Gone. The Howl's brought to you each and every morning at this time by your good friends at Holster Health. Let me tell you, folks, we got a lot of great country left to go today. Right now, though, here's Heartache on the Dance Floor, Mr. John Fardy on 93.1 The Wolf.

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Some stations are new country. We're just pure country. Oldies, new songs, and classics in between. The Wolf.

0: 93.1 FM, The Wolf. There's Ella Langley and Be Her on the Morning Howl. You know what I'd like to be? I would like to be midway to wellness. Okay, I've never been midway to wellness. I've always got something wrong with me. But midway to wellness is coming up on Wednesday, August the 12th, 10 a.m. to 2 p.m. at the Mason County Fairgrounds. Free entry for kids 17 and under, the first 300 kids. Okay, join them for a whole bunch of fun. Going to have community resources, 4-H information, popsicles. That's a great thing to have during the summertime, isn't it? Popsicles, face painting, crafts and activities. Rockin' Reggie's going to be there playing music, a photo booth, a foam machine. That's the thing to do nowadays, and a whole lot more. Coming up on Wednesday, August 12th, 10 a.m. until 2 p.m. It's going to be a lot of fun. Stick around. We got more coming up.
1: 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Dial pound 250, say Mike Rowe. 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
4: The city of Ripley will host the Heart of West Virginia Day parade on Saturday, June 20th. The parade, which starts from Ripley High School, will start at 3 o'clock. 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

0: George Washington had never commanded a large army. During the French and Indian War, he commanded the Virginia Regiment, but it never had more than 2,000 men. In 1754, he commanded about 400 men at the Battle of Fort Necessity, which ended with Washington's surrender. But Washington had benefited from serving alongside the British during that war. He learned their command principles, studied their army manuals, and saw how their formations could be vulnerable in the rough, forested land of North America. Somehow, he persevered from the early days of taking command of a ragtag band of New Englanders through 6 years of marches, sieges, and crises to beat five of Britain's best generals. Something to consider in this America 250 moment.
1: Today's America 250 moment, brought to you by...
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1: 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How brought to you this morning, as always, by your friends at Holzer Health. 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Okay, beginner friendly accessibility to all bodies and ages. It's on Thursdays from 7 to 8 p.m., July 9th, 16th, 23rd, and 30th. It's going to happen rain or shine. They got a nice gazebo up there you can do all this yoga at. It's going to be a wonderful time. 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
3: Here's a look at your latest Superstar Country Quad County weather forecast, brought to you by Julia Davis State Farm. Licensed in Ohio and West Virginia, like a good neighbor, State Farm is there. Partly cloudy skies today. We'll see high temperatures top out near 78 degrees. Tonight, a few clouds. Overnight lows near 60. Wednesday, partly to mostly cloudy skies. Highs near 83. Wednesday evening, cloudy early. Thunderstorms late. Lows near 72. 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

0: 93.1 FM, Bailey Zimmerman, singing a song about a Chevy Silverado on the morning howl, brought to you by your good friends at Holes Wealth. You thought you was going to have it, did you? Nope. It's time to get your history books out, because today we're going to do some learning. Today, back in 1870, the first one-mile section of the Atlantic City Boardwalk opened in New Jersey. 1906, the world's first Grand Prix motor race was held on a circuit around the Le Mans, France area. Charlie Chaplin's renowned silent film, The Gold Rush, premiered in Hollywood today back in 1925. In 1945, 50 countries signed the United Nations Charter in San Francisco, officially establishing the United Nations. 1963, U.S. President John F. Kennedy visited West Berlin and delivered his historic speech expressing solidarity. Ich bin ein Berliner. Okay, there you go. Lousy imitation of JFK, but I tried. Okay, stick around and check this out. 1976, the CN Tower in Toronto officially opened to the public, standing as the world's tallest freestanding structure at the time. 1993, the U.S. Supreme Court struck down a core part of the Defense of Marriage Act, or DOMA, as it was known. And 2 years later, on the same day in 2015, they legalized same-sex marriage nationwide in the Obergefell versus Hodges. Okay, it was 1997, J.K. Rowling's Harry Potter and the Philosopher's Stone, later published as Harry Potter and the Sorcerer's Stone, was first published in Britain. And it was 2000 that competing scientific teams announced the competition and the completion of the first rough map of the human genetic code. So there you go. Now you know. Let's continue on with the show. That's going to wrap things up for me. I'll be back with you on Friday, hopefully, after my eye surgery and everything, and we'll be back together again. So until then, wish me luck on my eye surgery tomorrow, and I'll see you later.
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1: This is Stephen Figel with your Vandalia News. Community members voiced concerns at a public meeting about a proposed gas pipeline that would power the Monarch Data Center in Mason County yesterday evening. County residents can still submit questions and comments through June 25th at billy.t.shirley@wv.gov. Conserve Ohio will be at the Meigs County Farmers Market in Pomeroy on Saturday. Representatives will be on hand to share information and gather signatures for a proposed statewide ballot initiative concerning data center development within the state. According to a new study, money and wealth still mean success to many Americans. Baby boomers and Gen Xers ranked material possessions second, while millennials and Gen Zers ranked freedom over your time as second. Many Americans are choosing quality of life over status and wealth accumulation, seeking personal experiences and control. And that's your news. This is Stephen Figel.
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3: 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Licensed in Ohio and West Virginia, like a good neighbor, State Farm is there. Partly cloudy skies today. We'll see high temperatures top out near 78 degrees. Tonight, a few clouds. Overnight, lows near 60. Wednesday, partly to mostly cloudy skies. Highs near 83. Wednesday evening, cloudy early. Thunderstorms late. Lows near 72. 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

John Anderson, straight tequila night. Superstars of yesterday and today, it's Chow. Welcome to your terrific Tuesday, and I'm here to help you get through your workday, all right? Here's Keith Urban, Days Go By.

0: with you. How you doing today, huh? Terrific Tuesday underway. NASCAR this weekend. Well, we're going to the beautiful Naval Base in Coronado in beautiful San Diego this weekend. Dierks Bentley, Steve Warner, and I got Thomas Rhett coming up next.
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0: Thomas Rhett. And after all the bars are closed, country music news this week on a very sad note. 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
1: 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Licensed in Ohio and West Virginia, like a good neighbor, State Farm is there. Partly cloudy skies today. We'll see high temperatures top out near 78 degrees. Tonight, a few clouds. Overnight, lows near 60. Wednesday, partly to mostly cloudy skies. Highs near 83. Wednesday evening, cloudy early. Thunderstorms late. Lows near 72. 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

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We're just pure country. Oldies, new songs, and classics in between. The Wolf.

0: Luke Combs from the new double album in Bye Bye You. Love it. Eddie Rabbit, Billy Currington before that. And Kenny Chesney is teasing a new album. It'll be out soon, he says. But Kenny, coming up next.
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2: This is Stephen Figuel with your Vandalia News. Community members voiced concerns at a public meeting about a proposed gas pipeline that would power the Monarch Data Center in Mason County yesterday evening. County residents can still submit questions and comments through June 25th at billy.t.shirley@wv.gov. Conserve Ohio will be at the Meigs County Farmers Market in Pomeroy on Saturday. Representatives will be on hand to share information and gather signatures for a proposed statewide ballot initiative concerning data center development within the state. According to a new study, money and wealth still mean success to many Americans. Baby boomers and Gen Xers ranked material possessions second, while millennials and Gen Zers ranked freedom over your time as second. Many Americans are choosing quality of life over status and wealth accumulation, seeking personal experiences and control. And that's your news. This is Stephen Figuel.
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4: 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Licensed in Ohio and West Virginia, like a good neighbor, State Farm is there. Partly cloudy skies today. We'll see high temperatures top out near 78 degrees. Tonight, a few clouds. Overnight, lows near 60. Wednesday, partly to mostly cloudy skies. Highs near 83. Wednesday evening, cloudy early. Thunderstorms late. Lows near 72. 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

Oh, come on. One more drinking song, right? Chat with you, superstars of yesterday and today with John Michael Montgomery. Got Jason Aldean on the way and also Cody Johnson.

0: Superstars of yesterday and today, and he's a big one right there. Our new Entertainer of the Year just picked up that ACM a few months back. I love that. Cody Johnson. All right, NASCAR this weekend. Beautiful San Diego. Coronado is where we're going, all right? So coming up next, Dustin Lynch to kick off another three for you and me. Happy Tuesday.
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0: Superstars of yesterday and today, and no one's bigger than Kenny Chesney. He's been teasing a new album coming out, and he said he's putting the final touches on it, so no release date has been set. All right, Florida Georgia Line reunited at the CMA Fest in Nashville, surprising fans with the performance of Round Here. So you're up to date, all right? You're up to date in your country music news.
1: Here's a look at your latest Superstar Country Quad County weather forecast brought to you by Julia Davis State Farm. Licensed in Ohio and West Virginia, like a good neighbor, State Farm is there. Partly cloudy skies today. We'll see high temperatures top out near 78 degrees. Tonight, a few clouds. Overnight, lows near 60. Wednesday, partly to mostly cloudy skies. Highs near 83. Wednesday evening, cloudy early. Thunderstorms late. Lows near 72. 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

0: Ride, ride, ride. George Burge and Luke Bryan. I love me some duets, and I love me George Strait. Love Without End. It's a classic. Amen. Coming up next.
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2: This is Stephen Figuel with your Vandalia News. Community members voiced concerns at a public meeting about a proposed gas pipeline that would power the Monarch Data Center in Mason County yesterday evening. County residents can still submit questions and comments through June 25th at billy.t.shirley@wv.gov. Conserve Ohio will be at the Meigs County Farmers Market in Pomeroy on Saturday. Representatives will be on hand to share information and gather signatures for a proposed statewide ballot initiative concerning data center development within the state. According to a new study, money and wealth still mean success to many Americans. Baby boomers and Gen Xers ranked material possessions second, while millennials and Gen Zers ranked freedom over your time as second. Many Americans are choosing quality of life over status and wealth accumulation, seeking personal experiences and control. And that's your news. This is Stephen Figuel.
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4: 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Partly cloudy skies today. We'll see high temperatures top out near 78 degrees. Tonight, a few clouds overnight, lows near 60. Wednesday, partly and mostly cloudy, highs near 83. Wednesday evening, cloudy, early followed by thunderstorms late, lows near 72. Thursday, morning thunderstorms giving way to partly cloudy skies late, highs near 84. 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

Ellen, we love your big hat, Jackson, and don't you dare rock that jukebox. You heard him, all right? Here's Hard to Love, Lee Rice, Travis Tritt, Marty Stewart, John Party, all coming up. Superstars of yesterday and today get you through your Tuesday.

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We're just pure country. Oldies, new songs, and classics in between. The Wolf.

0: John Party kicking them boots off, catching NASCAR this weekend. We are going to the Naval Base in Coronado, beautiful San Diego, California. I love that. All right, chat with you. Hope you're doing well today. Thank you for taking us to work with you today and every day, and you know, making us your at work radio station, helping you get through your work day.
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0: Luke Combs, Sleepless in a Hotel Room, from the new double album that you need to have in your Luke Combs collection, because it is a awesome album. I think it'll get album of the year or be nominated for sure. Tracy Lawrence and Kenny Chesney. Speaking of, Kenny's teasing new music. He said he's putting the final touches on a brand new album, and it should be out soon. And as soon as we know, we'll let you know.
1: 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Partly cloudy skies today. We'll see high temperatures top out near 78 degrees. Tonight, a few clouds overnight, lows near 60. Wednesday, partly and mostly cloudy, highs near 83. Wednesday evening, cloudy, early followed by thunderstorms late, lows near 72. Thursday, morning thunderstorms giving way to partly cloudy skies late, highs near 84. 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

0: Ella Langley and Morgan can't love you anymore. Ella Langley still breaking all kinds of records. She has not one, not two, but three songs in the top 10. Still, I love it. Tim McGraw coming up next. Superstars of Yesterday and Today.
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5: The United States declared its independence in 1776 and won it in 1781 with victory in the Revolutionary War. But it took until 1787 for the Constitutional Convention to establish what the national government would look like and longer to get it ratified by the states. On the final day of the Constitutional Convention, a prominent Philadelphia woman asked Benjamin Franklin, "What have we got, a republic or a monarchy?" His reported response was, "A republic, ma'am, if you can keep it." That reflected concern that a republic was the hardest form of government to maintain, even if it was the best way for people to govern themselves. Something to consider in this America 250 moment.
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1: This is Stephen Figel with your Vandalia News. Community members voiced concerns at a public meeting about a proposed gas pipeline that would power the Monarch Data Center in Mason County yesterday evening. County residents can still submit questions and comments through June 25th at billy.t.shirley@wv.gov. Conserve Ohio will be at the Mex County Farmers Market in Pomeroy on Saturday. Representatives will be on hand to share information and gather signatures for a proposed statewide ballot initiative concerning data center development within the state. According to a new study, money and wealth still mean success to many Americans. Baby boomers and Gen Xers rank material possessions second, while millennials and Gen Zers ranked freedom over your time as second. Many Americans are choosing quality of life over status and wealth accumulation, seeking personal experiences and control. And that's your news. This is Stephen Figel.
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3: 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Partly cloudy skies today. We'll see high temperatures top out near 78 degrees. Tonight, a few clouds overnight, lows near 60. Wednesday, partly and mostly cloudy, highs near 83. Wednesday evening, cloudy, early followed by thunderstorms late, lows near 72. Thursday, morning thunderstorms giving way to partly cloudy skies late, highs near 84. 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

Baby Loves Me, saying it loud and proud. Low Cash right now. Josh Ross, Hating How You Look. Thomas Rhett, Jordan Davis, all coming up. We've got them for you for free. F-R-E-E, your favorite four-letter word. Superstars, yesterday and today.

0: He's a hater. Hating how you look. That is Josh Ross. Oh, I love beautiful Coronado in San Diego, right? Such a beautiful spot. And that's where NASCAR will be taking us this weekend. All right. Eric Church, Thomas Rhett, and Jordan Davis. Ain't a bad life. We'll do it next.
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The

0: In a Bad Life, Thomas Rhett and Jordan Davis. I love me duets, don't you? Chat with your country music news. Let's see what is going on, all right? Justin Moore has halted his tour temporarily to focus on his health. And let's see, Kenny Chesney is teasing a new album. Said he's putting the final touches on it, and it should be done real soon. That would be great to hear some new Kenny Chesney music. Huh? We love the old stuff. We do, Kenny. But a new Kenny Chesney song would be great. Hey, it's Chad. Thanks for being with us today and every day.
1: 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Partly cloudy skies today. We'll see high temperatures top out near 78 degrees. Tonight, a few clouds overnight, lows near 60. Wednesday, partly and mostly cloudy, highs near 83. Wednesday evening, cloudy, early followed by thunderstorms late, lows near 72. Thursday, morning thunderstorms giving way to partly cloudy skies late, highs near 84. 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

0: so good to hear Kane Branham back on the charts with a brand new song, and I love him. I love him even more because he took time out, literally time out, just to spend time with his kids and his wife. I love that. He's back on the road. Luke Combs, Even Though I'm Leaving, coming up next.
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8: The United States declared its independence in 1776 and won it in 1781 with victory in the Revolutionary War. But it took until 1787 for the Constitutional Convention to establish what the national government would look like and longer to get it ratified by the states. On the final day of the Constitutional Convention, a prominent Philadelphia woman asked Benjamin Franklin, "What have we got, a republic or a monarchy?" His reported response was, "A republic, ma'am, if you can keep it." That reflected concern that a republic was the hardest form of government to maintain, even if it was the best way for people to govern themselves. Something to consider in this America 250 moment.
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1: This is your Vandalia News. Ohio Governor Mike DeWine is calling for the state to abolish the death penalty. In a report from WCMH-TV in Columbus, DeWine Tuesday morning cited data showing a decline over the last four decades of executions being carried out and an increase in the amount of time inmates spend on death row. The governor also said that the data proves that the death penalty is no longer a deterrent for violent crime. The governor, quote, "For the state to take a human life, there must, in my opinion, be evidence that in doing so, it will help protect the public, that the threat of that action will deter someone from committing murder. I do not believe that argument today can be successfully made," end quote. DeWine also cited that the last 10 people to be executed in the state had been on death row between 14 and 32 years. Dave Miller, Vandalia News.
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3: 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Partly cloudy skies today. We'll see high temperatures top out near 78 degrees. Tonight, a few clouds overnight, lows near 60. Wednesday, partly and mostly cloudy, highs near 83. Wednesday evening, cloudy, early followed by thunderstorms late, lows near 72. Thursday, morning thunderstorms giving way to partly cloudy skies late, highs near 84. 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

0: Megan Maroney and a beautiful thing. Chat with you. And NASCAR is a beautiful thing. Anywhere NASCAR is, you know, at, I would love to go. But Coronado in San Diego, oh, what a beautiful spot. And that's where they're going to be this weekend. All right. All right. Chat with you. Hope you're doing well today. Got Blake Shelton, God's Country, and Garth coming up next.
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5: 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Before the American Revolution, George Washington had never commanded a large army. During the French and Indian War, he commanded the Virginia Regiment, but it never had more than 2,000 men. In 1754, he commanded about 400 men at the Battle of Fort Necessity, which ended with Washington's surrender. But Washington had benefited from serving alongside the British during that war. He learned their command principles, studied their army manuals, and saw how their formations could be vulnerable in the rough, forested land of North America. Somehow, he persevered from the early days of taking command of a ragtag band of New Englanders through 6 years of marches, sieges, and crises to beat five of Britain's best generals. Something to consider in this America 250 moment.
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0: Superstars of yesterday and today. It's Cha, Garth Brooks, Blake Shelton before that. I hope your summer is treating you well. Thank you so much for taking us with you wherever you go, okay? 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Trisha Yearwood, Zach Brown Band coming up next.
1: 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Partly cloudy skies today. We'll see high temperatures top out near 78 degrees. Tonight, a few clouds overnight, lows near 60. Wednesday, partly and mostly cloudy, highs near 83. Wednesday evening, cloudy, early followed by thunderstorms late, lows near 72. Thursday, morning thunderstorms giving way to partly cloudy skies late, highs near 84. 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

0: Ella Langley continues to dominate the charts. She has not one, not two, but three songs right now sitting in the top 10, not to mention her duets, right? No stopping Ella. I love her. It's Ja wrapping it up for today. Tomorrow, Hump Day Wednesday. I'll meet you back here, all right? We'll get through it together. And thank you so much for taking us to work, making us your at-work radio station, okay? Leroy Parnell coming up next. You stay safe now.
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2: This is your Vandalia News. Ohio Governor Mike DeWine is calling for the state to abolish the death penalty. In a report from WCMH-TV in Columbus, DeWine Tuesday morning cited data showing a decline over the last four decades of executions being carried out and an increase in the amount of time inmates spend on death row. The governor also said that the data proves that the death penalty is no longer a deterrent for violent crime. The governor, quote, "For the state to take a human life, there must, in my opinion, be evidence that in doing so, it will help protect the public, that the threat of that action will deter someone from committing murder. I do not believe that argument today can be successfully made," end quote. DeWine also cited that the last 10 people to be executed in the state had been on death row between 14 and 32 years. Dave Miller, Vandalia News.
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4: 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Before the American Revolution, George Washington had never commanded a large army. During the French and Indian War, he commanded the Virginia Regiment, but it never had more than 2,000 men. In 1754, he commanded about 400 men at the Battle of Fort Necessity, which ended with Washington's surrender. But Washington had benefited from serving alongside the British during that war. He learned their command principles, studied their army manuals, and saw how their formations could be vulnerable in the rough, forested land of North America. Somehow, he persevered from the early days of taking command of a ragtag band of New Englanders through 6 years of marches, sieges, and crises to beat five of Britain's best generals. Something to consider in this America 250 moment.
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5: 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Partly cloudy skies today. We'll see high temperatures top out near 78 degrees. Tonight, a few clouds overnight, lows near 60. Wednesday, partly and mostly cloudy, highs near 83. Wednesday evening, cloudy, early followed by thunderstorms late, lows near 72. Thursday, morning thunderstorms giving way to partly cloudy skies late, highs near 84. 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

the Tuesday get-together. Oh, yeah, June 16th already. Man, Father's Day's coming up this Sunday. First day of summer on Father's Day. It's going to be a great weekend. Let's get to it eventually. Hey, coming up, Bailey Zimmerman's new one, Sammy Kershaw. And if you right now, here's JT at Hometown Girl.

0: Chevy Silverado, Bailey Zimmerman here on your Catfish Show on a Tuesday already. Jordan Davis is coming up. George Strait in a few. Yeah, hope you're having a great day today. Something you'd like to hear, let me know. Reach out, got a question, whatever. It's CraigCatfishCountry@gmail.com.
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6: The United States declared its independence in 1776 and won it in 1781 with victory in the Revolutionary War. But it took until 1787 for the Constitutional Convention to establish what the national government would look like and longer to get it ratified by the states. On the final day of the Constitutional Convention, a prominent Philadelphia woman asked Benjamin Franklin, "What have we got, a republic or a monarchy?" His reported response was, "A republic, ma'am, if you can keep it." That reflected concern that a republic was the hardest form of government to maintain, even if it was the best way for people to govern themselves. Something to consider in this America 250 moment.
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0: Well, let's check into some exciting food news. A nostalgic fan favorite is making a comeback at McDonald's. They're bringing back that classic member fried apple pie for a limited two-week run. It is going to kick off Monday the 22nd. Check your local McDonald's, of course. Maybe not all of them, but hopefully they do. The crispy dessert, first introduced in 1968 and removed from most menus by 1992 due to health concerns. What? We'll temporarily place the chain's baked apple pies as part of the America's 250th birthday celebration. The limited time treat joins a growing list of attention-grabbing menu offerings from the fast food giant, including the recently launched Big Arch Burger. Yes, there is a God. Man, some good eating there.
1: 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Partly cloudy skies today. We'll see high temperatures top out near 78 degrees. Tonight, a few clouds overnight, lows near 60. Wednesday, partly and mostly cloudy, highs near 83. Wednesday evening, cloudy, early followed by thunderstorms late, lows near 72. Thursday, morning thunderstorms giving way to partly cloudy skies late, highs near 84. 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

0: I know, I know. We all want to get a better night's sleep. We want to rest comfortably so we're effective the next day, right? Well, this expert in, are you ready for this? Sofrology, a relaxation technique that blends, we'll get this, meditation, yoga, and modern science, is sharing how to use it to help sleep with intrusive thoughts that are keeping you awake. All right, on the list is, first thing you need to do is scan your body, which involves paying attention to how you feel in all parts of your body, your breathing and releasing any tension you feel. Other sofrology methods that can help include the Tray-Tek technique and picturing a protective bubble around you. What? What is? I don't see anything on here about kicking that snoring partner out of the bed next to me. Man, my wife, boy, she snores like a train.
1: Hey, everybody, this is Pat from Train.
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1: This is your Vandalia News. Ohio Governor Mike DeWine is calling for the state to abolish the death penalty. In a report from WCMH-TV in Columbus, DeWine Tuesday morning cited data showing a decline over the last four decades of executions being carried out and an increase in the amount of time inmates spend on death row. The governor also said that the data proves that the death penalty is no longer a deterrent for violent crime. The governor, quote, "For the state to take a human life, there must, in my opinion, be evidence that in doing so, it will help protect the public, that the threat of that action will deter someone from committing murder. I do not believe that argument today can be successfully made," end quote. DeWine also cited that the last 10 people to be executed in the state had been on death row between 14 and 32 years. Dave Miller, Vandalia News.
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3: 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Partly cloudy skies today. We'll see high temperatures top out near 78 degrees. Tonight, a few clouds overnight, lows near 60. Wednesday, partly and mostly cloudy, highs near 83. Wednesday evening, cloudy, early followed by thunderstorms late, lows near 72. Thursday morning, thunderstorms giving way to partly cloudy skies late, highs near 84. 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

Time to crank up another huge hour of faves. Coming up, Luke Combs, Reba McEntire, and a few. It's Catfish Now, Settle for a Slow Down, Dierks Bentley.

0: All right, doggy fans, check this out. This is kind of silly. A sign posted in a dog park in Montreal, Canada, is outlawing barking. It sparked controversy and ridicule. Seriously? The sign forbids dogs from barking while in the park. This is what they do. Culprits whose dogs disobey the sign and bark could be fined between $500 and $2,000. The sign states that, quote, it is forbidden to let your dogs bark, whine, or howl. That's going to be tough for my two basset hounds. That's not going to happen. Now, earlier this year, another Canadian city removed similar signs after a bunch of public backlash and ridicule going, this is ridiculous. They're dogs, right? It's crazy. Soon there'll be a sign that says, no, the dogs are not allowed to do their business over there in the grass. They must use the porta potties. Open up the door, go inside, lock it, and do their seriously, that'll be next. How stupid government can be sometimes.
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Oldies, new songs, and classics in between.

0: Congratulations to the, what, six or was it seven? Six or seven awards she won at the ACMs a few weeks ago. She's got a new number one, the red hot Ella Langley. Catfish with Great Country coming up momentarily. Travis Tritt, who's out on a little tour, got him on the way. Tracy Bird, also the latest from Corey Kent, Co Wetzel. You're going to hear Rocky Mountain Low in just a bit. Hang on.
1: 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Partly cloudy skies today. We'll see high temperatures top out near 78 degrees. Tonight, a few clouds overnight, lows near 60. Wednesday, partly and mostly cloudy, highs near 83. Wednesday evening, cloudy, early followed by thunderstorms late, lows near 72. Thursday, morning thunderstorms giving way to partly cloudy skies late, highs near 84. 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

0: There you go, Rocky Mountain Low. Corey Kent, Kel Wetzel. Catfish, residents of Atlanta, Georgia, spend the most on OnlyFans per capita last year. That's what we're hearing. According to new research, it finds that the platform spending hit an estimated $2.63 billion nationwide. Those in Atlanta spent nearly $26.5 million, nearly twice as much as the number two city, Orlando, which had a total of $14.3 million. Only fans. Ah, those crazy Atlantans.
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1: This is your Vandalia News. Ohio Governor Mike DeWine is calling for the state to abolish the death penalty. In a report from WCMH-TV in Columbus, DeWine Tuesday morning cited data showing a decline over the last four decades of executions being carried out and an increase in the amount of time inmates spend on death row. The governor also said that the data proves that the death penalty is no longer a deterrent for violent crime. The governor, quote, "For the state to take a human life, there must, in my opinion, be evidence that in doing so, it will help protect the public, that the threat of that action will deter someone from committing murder. I do not believe that argument today can be successfully made," end quote. DeWine also cited that the last 10 people to be executed in the state had been on death row between 14 and 32 years. Dave Miller, Vandalia News.
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3: 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Partly cloudy skies today. We'll see high temperatures top out near 78 degrees. Tonight, a few clouds overnight, lows near 60. Wednesday, partly and mostly cloudy, highs near 83. Wednesday evening, cloudy, early followed by thunderstorms late, lows near 72. Thursday, morning thunderstorms giving way to partly cloudy skies late, highs near 84. 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

drifting off to the evening news. She said, honey, what would you do if you'd have never met me? I just laughed, said, I don't know. I could take a couple guesses.

0: Are you not in a party mood these days? 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In fact, the running joke is, you know what my favorite kind of party is? The kind that gets canceled. Sometimes it is kind of a pain. Get dressed up, go over there, mingle, talk. Oh, yeah. And when someone does throw a party, the vibes aren't just the same, a lot are saying. Instead of mingling, guests now hide in corners on their cell phones, right? If they even show up at all. Yeah, you know what? I can kind of relate. I used to go out all the time. I wanted to be out, be a part of the party. Nowadays, the only thing that's going to get me out of the house is a tornado, you know, or a hurricane. One or the other. I'm leaving. I got to go. But that's about it.
1: Good night, party pooper.
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3: 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I'm Dave Miller, filling in for Michael Sussman. The West Virginia Sports Writers Association released its Class Single-A All-State softball team Tuesday morning, and five members of the team from Wahama High School earned honors. Junior outfielder Audrey Reynolds was the White Falcons' lone selection to the first team. Sophomore pitcher Gracie Banks was named as captain of the second team, and she was joined on that team by Wahama teammates freshman infielders Rayleigh Zirkel and Eve Smith. And rounding out the Wahama selections, Fiona Van Meter was an honorable mention pick. Also earning accolades was Carly Holly of Hannon High School in Mason County. Chloe Groom of Wheeling Central was named as the captain of the first team. Congratulations to the ladies of Mason County. To Major League Baseball, the Cincinnati Reds needed a win in a big way Monday night, and they certainly got one, shutting out the New York Mets 12-0 at Great American Ballpark in Cincinnati. Eugenio Suarez hit a pair of homers for the Reds, including a grand slam in the bottom of the second inning to lead the Reds' offense. Outfielder J.J. Bleday also connected for his 13th dinger of the season. The Reds and Mets are back at it this evening at GABP. First pitch is scheduled for 7:10 tonight. The Reds will start right-hander Brady Singer, who's 2-6 on the year with a 5.61 ERA. The Mets will counter with righty Kode Senga, who is 0-4 and has an ERA of 9 even in limited action this season. You can catch the game on WMOV tonight. Coverage from the Reds radio network is set to begin at 6:40. And one more note regarding the Reds. The Associated Press is reporting that Reds shortstop Ellie De La Cruz could go on a rehab assignment as early as this weekend if the next couple of days go according to plan. If you will recall, De La Cruz has been sidelined since June 1st with a right hamstring strain. He took some grounders and ran the bases before last night's game and will run the bases before tonight's game before a final decision is made. Manager Terry Francona said Ellie's likely rehab assignment would be with the team's AAA affiliate, the Louisville Bats, who are at Gwinnett this week. The Reds' Class A affiliate in Dayton is also on the road this week. De La Cruz left the Reds' game on May 31st against the Atlanta Braves with hamstring tightness after he had a base hit in the fifth inning. Before he went on the injured list, De La Cruz was batting .280 with 12 homers. And that's your Valley Today Sports Report presented by Main Street Furniture and Flooring in Middleport.
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0: George Burge, Luke Bryan. Well, the time capsule created for the 250th anniversary of America is ready to be buried. The 900 pounds stainless steel capsule has been sealed shut with contributions from the three branches of the government, all 50 states, Washington, D.C., and five U.S. territories. Many states sent printed materials like letters, postcards, palms. Some sent coins, pins, artwork, and unique items like a diamond from Arkansas and a whalebone from Maine. I wonder if they put Joe Biden in there. Is right? No, I'm joking.
1: 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Partly cloudy skies early this evening with increasing clouds overnight. We'll see lows near 60 degrees. Wednesday, a mix of sunshine and clouds, highs near 83. Wednesday evening, cloudy skies, thunderstorms developing after midnight, 80% chance of rain, lows near 72. And Thursday, thunderstorms in the morning, the potential for some severe thunderstorms with skies turning partly cloudy late, highs near 84. 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

0: quick enough.
1: That would be the new one from Mr. John, Party, Party, Party, and Boots Off. Oh, yeah, the Catfish cruising right along. Good to have you here on this Tuesday. Yeah, I tell you what, I can't believe it. Father's Day and Flag Day coming up. No, Flag Day was last Sunday. I'm sorry. I meant Father's Day in the first day of summer. Are we going to go crazy and do some grilling and thrilling and jump in the pool and what else? Drink lemonade, nice tea, and barbecue. First day of summer officially this Sunday.
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2: This is your Vandalia News. Ohio Governor Mike DeWine is calling for the state to abolish the death penalty. In a report from WCMH-TV in Columbus, DeWine Tuesday morning cited data showing a decline over the last four decades of executions being carried out and an increase in the amount of time inmates spend on death row. The governor also said that the data proves that the death penalty is no longer a deterrent for violent crime. The governor, quote, "For the state to take a human life, there must, in my opinion, be evidence that in doing so, it will help protect the public, that the threat of that action will deter someone from committing murder. I do not believe that argument today can be successfully made," end quote. DeWine also cited that the last 10 people to be executed in the state had been on death row between 14 and 32 years. Dave Miller, Vandalia News.
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2: 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I'm Dave Miller, filling in for Michael Sussman. The West Virginia Sports Writers Association released its Class Single-A All-State softball team Tuesday morning, and five members of the team from Wahama High School earned honors. Junior outfielder Audrey Reynolds was the White Falcons' lone selection to the first team. Sophomore pitcher Gracie Banks was named as captain of the second team, and she was joined on that team by Wahama teammates freshman infielders Rayleigh Zirkel and Eve Smith. And rounding out the Wahama selections, Fiona Van Meter was an honorable mention pick. Also earning accolades was Carly Holly of Hannon High School in Mason County. Chloe Groom of Wheeling Central was named as the captain of the first team. Congratulations to the ladies of Mason County. To Major League Baseball, the Cincinnati Reds needed a win in a big way Monday night, and they certainly got one, shutting out the New York Mets 12-0 at Great American Ballpark in Cincinnati. Eugenio Suarez hit a pair of homers for the Reds, including a grand slam in the bottom of the second inning to lead the Reds' offense. Outfielder J.J. Bleda also connected for his 13th dinger of the season. The Reds and Mets are back at it this evening at GABP. First pitch is scheduled for 7:10 tonight. The Reds will start right-hander Brady Singer, who's 2-6 on the year with a 5.61 ERA. The Mets will counter with righty Kode Senga, who is 0-4 and has an ERA of 9 even in limited action this season. You can catch the game on WMOV tonight. Coverage from the Reds Radio Network is set to begin at 6:40. And one more note regarding the Reds. The Associated Press is reporting that Reds shortstop Ellie De La Cruz could go on a rehab assignment as early as this weekend if the next couple of days go according to plan. If you will recall, De La Cruz has been sidelined since June 1st with a right hamstring strain. He took some grounders and ran the bases before last night's game and will run the bases before tonight's game before a final decision is made. Manager Terry Francona said Ellie's likely rehab assignment would be with the team's AAA affiliate, the Louisville Bats, who are at Gwinnett this week. The Reds' Class A affiliate in Dayton is also on the road this week. De La Cruz left the Reds game on May 31st against the Atlanta Braves with hamstring tightness after he had a base hit in the fifth inning. Before he went on the injured list, De La Cruz was batting .280 with 12 homers. And that's your Valley Today Sports Report presented by Main Street Furniture and Flooring in Middleport.
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King George, one of many, many, many, many, many, many big number ones. Great hits. They don't have to be number one to be great, but why not? If they hit number one, got to be happy about that. Kenny Chesney coming up. Ella Langley, Morgan Wallen, and a few right now. Here's Eric Church.

0: Hey, have you ever wondered that everything you read in reviews online, etc., could be not right, maybe a little on the fake side? An analyst conducted by TripAdvisory on reviews submitted on their own platform found that about 5% of the 1.3 million reviews were fake. The service managed to catch about 72% of those fakes from actually making it on the platform. Additionally, if caught, another 24,000 fake reviews, just under 2% of submitted reviews that were associated with paid review companies. It's interesting, right? Fake reviews. Apparently, you can get in trouble. Is it illegal? Yeah, it's illegal in some areas if you put a fake review. I wonder who actually writes those fake reviews. I mean, is that an actual job? Hi, my name is Catfish. I'm here about the job you posted for the fake review writer. Yeah, I dress nice, right? Yeah, how much does it pay? I'm kidding. I would never do that. Could you imagine going in for a fake review writer job?
1: You're no fake. You're a genuine idiot.
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5: The United States declared its independence in 1776 and won it in 1781 with victory in the Revolutionary War. But it took until 1787 for the Constitutional Convention to establish what the national government would look like and longer to get it ratified by the states. On the final day of the Constitutional Convention, a prominent Philadelphia woman asked Benjamin Franklin, "What have we got, a republic or a monarchy?" His reported response was, "A republic, ma'am, if you can keep it." That reflected concern that a republic was the hardest form of government to maintain, even if it was the best way for people to govern themselves. Something to consider in this America 250 moment.
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1: 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Partly cloudy skies early this evening with increasing clouds overnight. We'll see lows near 60 degrees. Wednesday, a mix of sunshine and clouds, highs near 83. Wednesday evening, cloudy skies, thunderstorms developing after midnight, 80% chance of rain, lows near 72. And Thursday, thunderstorms in the morning, the potential for some severe thunderstorms with skies turning partly cloudy late, highs near 84. 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

0: All right. All right. Anybody, ladies, guys, anybody hear of this? A new $20,000 surgery apparently out there now called RibX. Yeah, RibX that literally repositions your ribs to help sculpt an ultra-defined hourglass waist. So obviously for the ladies, right? Using ultrasound and a tiny incision, surgeons shift the 10th, 11th, and 12th ribs inward, followed by months in a tight corset. So they squeeze it tight to keep everything in place, creating a more sculpted, defined, pinched waistline. I don't know. That sounds like that could hurt. Yeah, it looked great, but wow, 20K. And you know what? That gives new meaning to the words spare ribs.
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Oldies, new songs, and classics in between. The

0: Country House song right there, Mr. Sam Hunt, as we get ready to jump into the middle of the week. I love it. I love it. Boy, I know, doesn't it always seem like, and it always does go by fast, the days, the weeks, the years, the months, the whatever. I mean, can you believe it already? Middle of a brand new year. I just remember, you know, the first day of January not too long ago. Coming up, Jason Aldean, John Anderson here in just a few.
1: 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Partly cloudy skies early this evening with increasing clouds overnight. We'll see lows near 60 degrees. Wednesday, a mix of sunshine and clouds, highs near 83. Wednesday evening, cloudy skies. Thunderstorms developing after midnight, 80% chance of rain, lows near 72. And Thursday, thunderstorms in the morning, the potential for some severe thunderstorms with skies turning partly cloudy late, highs near 84. 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